0: There's nothing like the music you grew up with. More coming up next. 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

0: Mitchell's only live and local color radar weather after an overnight low of 52 for your Wednesday. A 40% chance of showers in the morning. Otherwise, cloudy and very windy. High of 66, southeast winds up to 35. For your Wednesday night, showers and thunderstorms likely, a low of 55. And for Thursday, mostly cloudy, slight chance of showers in the morning. A little bit warmer, high of 70 with southeast winds up to 25. So a little bit breezy. And a 40% chance of showers on Thursday night. For weather details 24 hours a day, you can always find them by going to the Central Electric Weather page at mitchellnow.com.
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2: Mitchell's only live and local color radar weather after an overnight low of 52 for your Wednesday. A 40% chance of showers in the morning. Otherwise, cloudy and very windy. High of 66, southeast winds up to 35. For your Wednesday night, showers and thunderstorms likely, a low of 55. And for Thursday, mostly cloudy, slight chance of showers in the morning. A little bit warmer, high of 70 with southeast winds up to 25, so a little bit breezy, and a 40% chance of showers on Thursday night. For weather details 24 hours a day, you can always find them by going to the Central Electric Weather page at mitchellnow.com.
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6: Sun in. Yesterday my life was filled with rain. 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

0: Mitchell's only live and local color radar weather after an overnight low of 52 for your Wednesday. A 40% chance of showers in the morning, otherwise cloudy and very windy. High of 66, southeast winds up to 35. For your Wednesday night, showers and thunderstorms likely, a low of 55. And for Thursday, mostly cloudy, slight chance of showers in the morning, a little bit warmer, high of 70 with southeast winds up to 25, so a little bit breezy, and a 40% chance of showers on Thursday night. For weather details 24 hours a day, you can always find them by going to the Central Electric Weather page at mitchellnow.com.
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1: Did you know that Mount Vernon, South Dakota, was originally called Arlington after the man who provided shelter for travelers who were on their way up the Fort Thompson Trail? It became Mount Vernon when the railroad pushed westward from Mitchell after 1881. The Post Office Department requested the change because Arlington sounded too much like the existing Arlington, South Dakota. 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
6: Mitchell's only live and local color radar weather after an overnight low of 52 for your Wednesday. A 40% chance of showers in the morning, otherwise cloudy and very windy. High of 66, southeast winds up to 35. For your Wednesday night, showers and thunderstorms likely, a low of 55. And for Thursday, mostly cloudy, slight chance of showers in the morning, a little bit warmer, high of 70 with southeast winds up to 25, so a little bit breezy. And a 40% chance of showers on Thursday night. For weather details 24 hours a day, you can always find them by going to the Central Electric Weather page at mitchellnow.com.
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Look here. 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

0: Mitchell's Lonely Live and Local Color Radar weather after an overnight low of 52 for your Wednesday. A 40% chance of showers in the morning, otherwise cloudy and very windy. High of 66, southeast winds up to 35. For your Wednesday night, showers and thunderstorms likely, a low of 55. And for Thursday, mostly cloudy, slight chance of showers in the morning, a little bit warmer, high of 70 with southeast winds up to 25, so a little bit breezy, and a 40% chance of showers on Thursday night. For weather details 24 hours a day, you can always find them by going to the Central Electric weather page at mitchellnow.com.
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0: Mitchell's only live and local color radar weather after an overnight low of 52 for your Wednesday. A 40% chance of showers in the morning. Otherwise, cloudy and very windy. High of 66, southeast winds up to 35. For your Wednesday night, showers and thunderstorms likely, a low of 55. And for Thursday, mostly cloudy, slight chance of showers in the morning. A little bit warmer, high of 70 with southeast winds up to 25, so a little bit breezy. And a 40% chance of showers on Thursday night. For weather details 24 hours a day, you can always find them by going to the Central Electric Weather page at mitchellnow.com.
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1: 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And it's so nice to hear songs I haven't heard in years. 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
3: Mitchell's only live and local color radar weather after an overnight low of 52 for your Wednesday. A 40% chance of showers in the morning, otherwise cloudy and very windy. High of 66, southeast winds up to 35. For your Wednesday night, showers and thunderstorms likely, a low of 55. And for Thursday, mostly cloudy, slight chance of showers in the morning, a little bit warmer, high of 70 with southeast winds up to 25, so a little bit breezy. And a 40% chance of showers on Thursday night. For weather details 24 hours a day, you can always find them by going to the Central Electric Weather page at mitchellnow.com.
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Did you know that the South Dakota home of Laura Ingalls Wilder, author of The Little House on the Prairie books, is in Desmet, South Dakota? 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
1: teeny weeny yellow polka dot bikini. 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

0: Mitchell's only live and local color radar weather after an overnight low of 52 for your Wednesday. A 40% chance of showers in the morning, otherwise cloudy and very windy. High of 66, southeast winds up to 35. For your Wednesday night, showers and thunderstorms likely, a low of 55. And for Thursday, mostly cloudy, slight chance of showers in the morning, a little bit warmer, high of 70 with southeast winds up to 25, so a little bit breezy, and a 40% chance of showers on Thursday night. For weather details 24 hours a day, you can always find them by going to the Central Electric Weather page at mitchellnow.com.
1: Did you know Armour South Dakota was founded in 1885? 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
2: Pixel's only live and local color radar weather after an overnight low of 52 for your Wednesday. A 40% chance of showers in the morning. Otherwise, cloudy and very windy. High of 66. Southeast winds up to 35. For your Wednesday night, showers and thunderstorms likely. A low of 55. And for Thursday, mostly cloudy. Slight chance of showers in the morning. A little bit warmer. High of 70 with southeast winds up to 25. So a little bit breezy, and a 40% chance of showers on Thursday night. For weather details 24 hours a day, you can always find them by going to the Central Electric Weather page at mitchellnow.com.
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0: Mitchell's only live and local color radar weather after an overnight low of 52 for your Wednesday. A 40% chance of showers in the morning, otherwise cloudy and very windy. High of 66, southeast winds up to 35. For your Wednesday night, showers and thunderstorms likely, a low of 55. And for Thursday, mostly cloudy, slight chance of showers in the morning, a little bit warmer, high of 70 with southeast winds up to 25, so a little bit breezy, and a 40% chance of showers on Thursday night. For weather details 24 hours a day, you can always find them by going to the Central Electric Weather page at mitchellnow.com.
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2: 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Oh, man, this brings back a lot of memories. 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Thank you for the very good music.
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1: I don't know. 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
1: You ever been to see a turkey shoot?
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2: Guy in a restaurant says to the waiter, the coffee tastes like mud, but the Kellogg's Corn Flakes is great.
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2: It was ground this morning.
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The hits just keep on coming, hit after hit. 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
2: Mitchell's only live and local color radar weather after an overnight low of 52 for your Wednesday. A 40% chance of showers in the morning. Otherwise, cloudy and very windy. High of 66. Southeast winds up to 35. For your Wednesday night, showers and thunderstorms likely. A low of 55. And for Thursday, mostly cloudy. Slight chance of showers in the morning. A little bit warmer. High of 70 with southeast winds up to 25, so a little bit breezy, and a 40% chance of showers on Thursday night. For weather details 24 hours a day, you can always find them by going to the Central Electric Weather page at mitchellnow.com.
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0: The job is yours, but only if you sign a paper saying you will not ever sue your employer for a health hazard. Must you sign? That was the hot question in the case of the awful asbestos. I'm Curtis Howard with today's Point of Law.
1: Point of Law on KMIT is brought to you by James D. Taylor, PC.
0: Flavio Ponte was a foreman of a group of six asbestos removal specialists. They were specially trained to take asbestos out of older buildings in a way that was not harmful to themselves or others. They all knew that breathing the fine dust could cause severe damage to lungs in later years, so they wore respirators and special garments when they worked. One day, the agent for a 30-story office

0: Building met Flavio. He said, "We hear you're the best people in the asbestos removal business. Would you be interested in doing our buildings?" Flavio knew this would mean a long time employment at high wages for himself and his men. He said, "Sure, we could start in a week." The agent said, "That's fine. There's just one thing. The owners want you and your workers to sign a waiver of any claims for asbestos exposure except regular workers' compensation." Flavio said, "Let me have a copy of the waiver and I'll see about the signatures." That afternoon, he phoned his attorney and got some advice. Next day, he saw the agent again. He said, "We agree to take the job, and you said that was fine, but we don't feel we can sign away all our possible rights against the owners." "Not too bad, Flavio," said the agent. "The owners won't take the risk of a claim coming up in maybe 15 or 20 years. We'll have to get someone else." Flavio had his attorney file suit against the building owners. In court, the attorney said, "This waiver says the workers must give up legal rights they have for health injuries they might get on the job. Now, a condition of employment like that is against public policy as well as the laws of our state. Although Flavio and his group take all possible precautions, there is still danger of asbestosis or cancer." The owner's attorney said, "There is no public policy against private, voluntary arrangements of this kind. Flavio's group is skilled. They comply with all government regulations and rules. The owners are simply being cautious and prudent. They have a right to make any reasonable conditions they wish." Who's right? We'll hear the court's decision in a moment.
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0: The job is yours, but only if you sign a paper saying you won't ever sue your employer for a health hazard. Must you sign? No, said the California Appeals Court. The law looks with some skepticism at those who attempt to evade their liability for possible wrongdoing. Here, the paper is so broad that it includes the exemption for prohibited acts, negligence, and fraud. This is contrary to public policy or law. The owners have made an illegal condition for employment, and their attempt is void. It's a point of law.
2: Mitchell's only live and local color radar weather. Scattered showers possible throughout the morning up until noon. Looking for cloudy and highs around 65. Southeast winds 15 to 20 and then gusting up to 35. For tonight, showers and thunderstorms are likely late. Looking for cloudy and lows around 65. For Thursday, a 40% chance of showers through morning. Cloudy and highs of 67. Friday, showers likely through the day, high of 67. 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
4: From the Mitchell Now News Desk, I'm Morgan McCarthy. Well, a traffic heads up for drivers today. If you're planning a Wednesday morning commute near the area of 89 North Drive, a road closure could affect that. They're working on water main maintenance, and the closure will extend from that 89 North Drive to Fiala Road. If you normally travel through that area, you want to plan ahead and use an alternate route this morning. Well, as food prices keep rising, a new report finds nearly a third of respondents around the Mount Rushmore state skip meals to stretch budgets. It's the first ever South Dakota food landscape assessment, and it found that food costs are the biggest issue for respondents. We also found out 13 counties in the state have food insecurity rates higher than the national average. We'll look closer with Jen Noel Folliard with the South Dakota Healthy Nutrition Collaborative. She co-authored the report and says the purpose of outreach is to improve access to healthy foods, something your family may be interested in.

0: again.
1: We wanted to take a snapshot of what was happening, where the gaps are, where we're doing a good job, and then really what our next steps are going to be is working to identify and prioritize actions as a state.
0: She went on to say that South Dakotans can learn more and share ideas at a series of gatherings called The Future of Food. You can find the schedule for those meetings and more information at the South Dakota Healthy Nutrition Collaborative's website. The State Health Department, a partner in the assessment, also has an interactive dashboard featuring food and nutrition data on its website. And for local Mitchell headlines, weather, sports, and events, you can find our website, MitchellNow.com, and that's the latest from the MitchellNow.com News Center.
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0: Rodeo fans, this is Pro Rodeo announcer Garrett Juergen, and I can't wait to return to Sioux Falls, South Dakota this September 25th through the 27th. 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
3: Mitchell's only live and local color radar weather. Scattered showers possible throughout the morning up until noon. Looking for cloudy and highs around 65. Southeast winds 15 to 20 and then gusting up to 35. For tonight, showers and thunderstorms are likely late. Looking for cloudy and lows around 65. For Thursday, a 40% chance of showers through morning. Cloudy and highs of 67. Friday, showers likely through the day, high of 67. Weather details 24/7. 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
1: From the Mitchell Now News Desk, I'm Morgan McCarthy. Well, the National Institute of Health is awarding $11 million to our state over 5 years. The money will be set aside to help establish the South Dakota Center for Advancing Clinical and Transitional Research, and it will be operated through a statewide partnership between Avera Research Institute, South Dakota State University, and the University of South Dakota Sanford School of Medicine. Once established, it will focus on the needs of our rural and underserved populations here in South Dakota. Well, almost time to head to the ballots, and voters, you'll decide if a constitutional amendment is needed to prohibit non-citizens from voting. We'll look at it a little bit closer with Amendment J. It would add specific language to our state constitution stating that individuals who are not American citizens are not allowed to vote. As it stands now, the document simply reads that every citizen, quote, 18 years of age or older who meets residency and registration requirements shall be entitled to vote, end quote. Supporters of Amendment J say the current wording is not enough. Others say the amendment is not needed, and the current wording is clear enough. And across the state, a farm family honored. We're going to Aberdeen, where a farm family is honored as the 2026 Farm Family of the Year. The award was given out by the Aberdeen Area Chamber of Commerce to Brad and Diane Morehouse. The Morehouse Farm was started in 1952 as a dairy, sheep, guinea, and crop farm, and then taken over by Brad and Diane in 1981, along with their four kids. To be eligible for the award, recipients must derive the majority of their income from produced agriculture. The award was presented to the Morehouse family at the Field to Fork event, which was recently at the Brown County Fairgrounds Clubhouse. Congratulations to them, and salute to all of our farmers working hard here as we gear up for harvest season. And that's the latest from the MitchellNow.com News Center.
2: From the MitchellNow.com Sports Desk, I'm Mike Kelly with your Wednesday morning sports update. The Mitchell Colonel football team is coming off a 31-7 win at Aberdeen Central on

0: on Friday. Mitchell has won three of its first four games and returns home Friday to face West Central at 7 p.m. Remember, that game can be heard on Pure Oldies 103.5, pureoldies1035.com, and on the Mitchell Now app. On the volleyball court, Mitchell rallied from two sets down on Tuesday night to beat Brookings in five. The Colonels took the last three sets 26-24, 25-19, and 15-13. Now they'll host Sioux Falls Roosevelt Thursday at 6:30 p.m. Dakota Wesleyan jumped on Briarcliff early Saturday, scoring three first-quarter touchdowns on its way to a 37-3 win in Mitchell. Jed Jensen threw two touchdown passes to Caleb Kilbride in that opening quarter, and Landon Iverson broke a 75-yard touchdown run in the third. The Tigers are 2-1 overall. Their next trip is to Fremont, Nebraska, where they'll face Midland on Saturday with a 1 o'clock kickoff time. Pre-game will be at 12:30, and you can hear that on KMIT, KMIT.com, and on the Mitchell Now app with the voice of the Tigers, Rod Patterson. SDSU opened Missouri Valley Conference play with a 27-20 victory over Youngstown State on Saturday. Josiah Johnson rushed for career-high 238 yards and two touchdowns, helping the Jackrabbits improve to 3-1. South Dakota State is back at Dana J. Dykhouse Stadium this Saturday for a non-conference game against Eastern Illinois with kickoff in Brookings at 6 p.m. USD took Boise State into the fourth quarter tied at 24, but the Broncos pulled away for a 38-24 win on Saturday night. The loss was the Coyotes' first of the season, leaving them at 3-1. South Dakota now turns to Missouri Valley Conference play and another road test with Youngstown State on Saturday at 1 o'clock Central Time. Dakota State beat Arizona Christian 44-17 Saturday in Madison and improved to 3-1. Quarterback Trey Hedick threw five touchdown passes as the Trojans built a 35-3 lead in the third quarter. Dakota State also moved up to number 21 in the latest NAIA coaches poll. The Trojans travel to Southern Oregon this Saturday with kickoff time at 3 p.m. Central. The Minnesota Twins evened the series in San Francisco with a 3-2 win over the Giants Tuesday night. Taj Bradley struck out six, and Walker Jenkins, he hit a solo home run to help Minnesota hold on. The teams finished their three-game series today, with that game coming up at 2:45 Central Time at Oracle Park. And tomorrow night, Thursday night football game brings the Atlanta Falcons to Green Bay. The Packers will host at Lambeau Field with kickoff at 7:15 Central, and the national broadcast will be on Prime Video. It is Green Bay's home opener and its first scheduled primetime game of the season. A reminder tonight that the Mitchell Quarterback Club will be meeting at Bradley's Pub and Grill. Now speaking tonight will be Darcy Dinert of Mount Vernon Plankton's volleyball, Justin Lucas of Avon's football, and Greg Ololowski of Corsica Stickney's football. The Mitchell Quarterback Club meets every Wednesday night at Bradley's Pub and Grill, with the meeting starting at 6:30, the social at 5:30. From the MitchellNow.com sports desk, this has been Mike Kelly with your sports update for your Wednesday morning.
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0: Summer's winding down and life is ramping back up, and Aleve is here for all those moments that matter. 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

The hits just keep on coming, hit after hit. 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

0: Mitchell's Only Live and Local Color Radar weather. Scattered showers possible throughout the morning up until noon. Looking for cloudy and highs around 65. Southeast winds 15 to 20 and then gusting up to 35. For tonight, showers and thunderstorms are likely late. Looking for cloudy and lows around 65. For Thursday, a 40% chance of showers through morning. Cloudy and highs of 67. Friday, showers likely through the day, high of 67. Weather details 24/7. 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
5: From the Mitchell Now News Desk, I'm Morgan McCarthy. Well, some future city elections here in Mitchell could require a second trip to the polls. The Mitchell City Council this week voted 7-1 to establish a runoff process for mayoral and city council races with three or more candidates. So we'll look at it closer now. Under the new ordinance, if no candidate receives more than 50% of the vote, a runoff election would be held. The issue followed Mitchell's Ward 2 election in June, you may remember, when three candidates divided the vote. Sean Davis won with 38%, while John Dosher received 34%, Jay Schreurs 28%. Under the newly approved process, a similar future race in which no candidate receives a majority would move to a runoff. Well, a planned water shutoff. An update here for Mitchell residents. If you're in the area of North Harmon Drive, you can expect water service to be shut off along North Harmon Drive from Highway 37 to near 113th North Harmon. That's today until about 3:30 p.m. Crews are working to replace a water valve near that 89 North Harmon Drive area. The road also closed, and you can find some updates online at MitchellNow.com. And we're not quite to flipping the calendar page yet, but heading in that direction. And as we get closer to October, Governor Larry Roden is proclaiming October Archives Month in the state. He says it's a chance to increase awareness of preservation efforts that protect South Dakota's history. Events will be held throughout the month, including Electronic Records Day coming up October 10th. You can find more information online. And don't forget to always stop and get your local updates and headlines when you go to MitchellNow.com. And that's the latest from the MitchellNow.com News Center.
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7: Ralph Woody Wadroska, age 87, of Mitchell, passed away on Tuesday, June 23rd, 2026, at Avera McKinnon Hospital in Sioux Falls. Graveside service will be at 11 a.m. Saturday, September 26th, at Graceland Cemetery in Mitchell. A celebration of life with luncheon will follow at the Hitchcock Park enclosed shelter at 1 p.m. Casual dress is welcome. Arrangements by the Bittner Funeral Chapel. Dr. Ann McClellan, age 94, of Sioux Falls, passed away on Monday, August 31st, 2026, at Ava's House Hospice in Sioux Falls. Graveside service will be at 11 a.m. Thursday, September 24th. She will be laid to rest next to her parents at Graceland Cemetery in Mitchell. The Will Funeral Chapel has been entrusted with her arrangements. Hilray James, age 54, of Sioux Falls, passed away on Saturday, September 19th, 2026, at Good Samaritan Society in Canastota. Arrangements are pending under the direction of the Bittner Funeral Chapel. Raymond Osterloo, age 92, of Emory, passed away on Tuesday, September 15th, 2026, at Firesteel Healthcare Center in Mitchell. Visitation will be Thursday, September 24th, from 5 till 7 p.m. at St. Martin's Parish Hall in Emory. Burial will be at St. Martin's Catholic Cemetery. Arrangements by the Bittner Funeral Chapel. Carl K.J. Schauer, age 46, of Mitchell, passed away Tuesday, September 15th, 2026, at Avera Queen of Peace Hospital in Mitchell. Funeral services will be at 11 a.m. Saturday, September 26th, at Reunion Church in Mitchell.

0: Burial will be at Regent Cemetery in Regent, North Dakota. Arrangements by the Bittner Funeral Chapel.
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0: From the MitchellNow.com sports desk, I'm Mike Kelly with your Wednesday morning sports update. The Mitchell Colonel football team is coming off a 31-7 win at Aberdeen Central on Friday. Mitchell has won three of its first four games and returns home Friday to face West Central at 7 p.m. Remember, that game can be heard on Pure Oldies 103.5, pureoldies1035.com, and on the Mitchell Now app. On the volleyball court, Mitchell rallied from two sets down on Tuesday night to beat Brookings in five. The Colonels took the last three sets 26-24, 25-19, and 15-13. Now they'll host Sioux Falls Roosevelt Thursday at 6:30 p.m. Dakota Wesleyan jumped on Briarcliff early Saturday, scoring three first-quarter touchdowns on its way to a 37-3 win in Mitchell. Jed Jensen threw two touchdown passes to Caleb Kilbride in that opening quarter, and Landon Iverson broke a 75-yard touchdown run in the third. The Tigers are 2-1 overall. Their next trip is to Fremont, Nebraska, where they'll face Midland on Saturday with a 1 o'clock kickoff time. Pregame will be at 12:30, and you can hear that on KMIT, KMIT.com, and on the Mitchell Now app with the voice of the Tigers, Rod Patterson. SDSU opened Missouri Valley Conference play with a 27-20 victory over Youngstown State on Saturday. Josiah Johnson rushed for career-high 238 yards and two touchdowns, helping the Jackrabbits improve to 3-1. South Dakota State is back at Dana J. Dykhouse Stadium this Saturday for a non-conference game against Eastern Illinois with kickoff in Brookings at 6 p.m. USD took Boise State into the fourth quarter tied at 24, but the Broncos pulled away for a 38-24 win on Saturday night. The loss was the Coyotes' first of the season, leaving them at 3-1. South Dakota now turns to Missouri Valley Conference play and another road test with Youngstown State on Saturday at 1 o'clock Central Time. Dakota State beat Arizona Christian 44-17 Saturday in Madison and proved to 3-1. Quarterback Trey Hedick threw five touchdown passes as the Trojans built a 35-3 lead in the third quarter. Dakota State also moved up to number 21 in the latest NAIA coaches poll. The Trojans travel to Southern Oregon this Saturday with kickoff time at 3 p.m. Central. The Minnesota Twins evened the series in San Francisco with a 3-2 win over the Giants Tuesday night. Taj Bradley struck out six, and Walker Jenkins, he hit a solo home run to help Minnesota hold on. The teams finished their three-game series today, with that game coming up at 2:45 Central Time at Oracle Park. And tomorrow night, Thursday night football game brings the Atlanta Falcons to Green Bay. The Packers will host at Lambeau Field with kickoff at 7:15 Central, and the national broadcast will be on Prime Video. It is Green Bay's home opener and its first scheduled primetime game of the season. A reminder tonight that the Mitchell Quarterback Club will be meeting at Bradley's Pub and Grill. Now speaking tonight will be Darcy Dinert of Mount Vernon Plankton's volleyball, Justin Lucas of Avon's football, and Greg Ololowski of Corsica Stickney's football. The Mitchell Quarterback Club meets every Wednesday night at Bradley's Pub and Grill, with the meeting starting at 6:30, the social at 5:30. From the MitchellNow.com sports desk, this has been Mike Kelly with your sports update for your Wednesday morning.
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0: The hits just keep on coming, hit after hit. 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
1: Did you know that many towns have a Shakespeare Garden? 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
1: Mitchell's only live and local color radar weather. Scattered showers possible throughout the morning up until noon. Looking for cloudy and highs around 65. Southeast winds 15 to 20 and then gusting up to 35. For tonight, showers and thunderstorms are likely late. Looking for cloudy and lows around 65. For Thursday, a 40% chance of showers through morning. Cloudy and highs of 67. Friday, showers likely through the day, high of 67. 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
3: Mitchell's only live and local color radar weather. Scattered showers possible throughout the morning up until noon. Looking for cloudy and highs around 65. Southeast winds 15 to 20 and then gusting up to 35. For tonight, showers and thunderstorms are likely late. Looking for cloudy and lows around 65. For Thursday, a 40% chance of showers through morning. Cloudy and highs of 67. Friday, showers likely through the day, high of 67. Weather details 24/7, you can find them by going to our Central Electric Weather page. 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
1: Mitchell's only live and local color radar weather. Scattered showers possible throughout the morning up until noon. Looking for cloudy and highs around 65. Southeast winds 15 to 20 and then gusting up to 35. For tonight, showers and thunderstorms are likely late. Looking for cloudy and lows around 65. For Thursday, a 40% chance of showers through morning, cloudy and highs of 67. Friday, showers likely through the day, high of 67. Weather details 24/7. 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

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I know I'll never forget that horrible sight. 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

0: Mitchell's Only Live and Local Color Radar weather. Scattered showers possible throughout the morning up until noon. Looking for cloudy and highs around 65. Southeast winds 15 to 20 and then gusting up to 35. For tonight, showers and thunderstorms are likely late. Looking for cloudy and lows around 65. For Thursday, a 40% chance of showers through morning, cloudy and highs of 67. Friday, showers likely through the day, high of 67. Weather details 24/7. 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
1: Mitchell's only live and local color radar weather. Scattered showers possible throughout the morning up until noon. Looking for cloudy and highs around 65. Southeast winds 15 to 20 and then gusting up to 35. For tonight, showers and thunderstorms are likely late. Looking for cloudy and lows around 65. For Thursday, a 40% chance of showers through morning. Cloudy and highs of 67. Friday, showers likely through the day, high of 67. Weather details 24/7, you can find them by going to our Central Electric Weather page. 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
1: You broke my heart, 'cause I couldn't dance. 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

0: Mitchell's Only Live and Local Color Radar weather. Scattered showers possible throughout the morning up until noon. Looking for cloudy and highs around 65. Southeast winds 15 to 20 and then gusting up to 35. For tonight, showers and thunderstorms are likely late. Looking for cloudy and lows around 65. For Thursday, a 40% chance of showers through morning, cloudy and highs of 67. Friday, showers likely through the day, high of 67. Weather details 24/7, you can find them by going to our Central Electric weather page. 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
1: 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So ask the man who drinks it black. He'll tell you, butternut tastes best.
0: What you gonna do on a rainy day? 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
2: Mitchell's Only Live and Local Color Radar weather. Scattered showers possible throughout the morning up until noon. Looking for cloudy and highs around 65. Southeast winds 15 to 20 and then gusting up to 35. For tonight, showers and thunderstorms are likely late. Looking for cloudy and lows around 65. For Thursday, a 40% chance of showers through morning, cloudy and highs of 67. Friday, showers likely through the day, high of 67. 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

0: Mitchell's Only Live and Local Color Radar weather. Scattered showers possible throughout the morning up until noon. Looking for cloudy and highs around 65. Southeast winds 15 to 20 and then gusting up to 35. For tonight, showers and thunderstorms are likely late. Looking for cloudy and lows around 65. For Thursday, a 40% chance of showers through morning. Cloudy and highs of 67. Friday, showers likely through the day, high of 67. Weather details 24/7. 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
5: From the Mitchell Now News Desk, I'm Morgan McCarthy. Well, a traffic heads up for drivers today. If you're planning a Wednesday morning commute near the area of 89 North Drive, a road closure could affect that. They're working on water main maintenance, and the closure will extend from that 89 North Drive to Fiala Road. If you normally travel through that area, you want to plan ahead and use an alternate route this morning. Well, as food prices keep rising, a new report finds nearly a third of respondents around the Mount Rushmore state skip meals to stretch budgets. It's the first ever South Dakota food landscape assessment, and it found that food costs are the biggest issue for respondents. We also found out 13 counties in the state have food insecurity rates higher than the national average. We'll look closer with Jen Noel Folliard with the South Dakota Healthy Nutrition Collaborative. She co-authored the report and says the purpose of outreach is to improve access to healthy foods, something your family may be interested in.
6: We wanted to take a snapshot of what was happening, where the gaps are, where we're doing a good job, and then really what our next steps are going to be is working to identify and prioritize actions as a state.
5: She went on to say that South Dakotans can learn more and share ideas at a series of gatherings called The Future of Food. You can find the schedule for those meetings and more information at the South Dakota Healthy Nutrition Collaborative's website. The State Health Department, a partner in the assessment, also has an interactive dashboard featuring food and nutrition data on its website. And for local Mitchell headlines, weather, sports, and events, you can find our website, MitchellNow.com, and that's the latest from the MitchellNow.com News Center.
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The hits just keep on coming, hit after hit. 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
2: Mitchell's only live and local color radar weather. Scattered showers possible throughout the morning up until noon. Looking for cloudy and highs around 65. Southeast winds 15 to 20 and then gusting up to 35. For tonight, showers and thunderstorms are likely late. Looking for cloudy and lows around 65. For Thursday, a 40% chance of showers through morning. Cloudy and highs of 67. Friday, showers likely through the day, high of 67. Weather details 24/7. 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

Did you know that the South Dakota home of Laura Ingalls Wilder, author of the Little House on the Prairie books, is in DeSmet, South Dakota? 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
6: From the Mitchell Now News Desk, I'm Morgan McCarthy. Well, the National Institute of Health is awarding $11 million to our state over 5 years. The money will be set aside to help establish the South Dakota Center for Advancing Clinical and Transitional Research, and it will be operated through a statewide partnership between Avera Research Institute, South Dakota State University, and the University of South Dakota Sanford School of Medicine. Once established, it will focus on the needs of our rural and underserved populations here in South Dakota. Well, almost time to head to the ballots, and voters, you'll decide if a constitutional amendment is needed to prohibit non-citizens from voting. We'll look at it a little bit closer with Amendment J. It would add specific language to our state constitution stating that individuals who are not American citizens are not allowed to vote. As it stands now, the document simply reads that every citizen, quote, 18 years of age or older who meets residency and registration requirements shall be entitled to vote, end quote. Supporters of Amendment J say the current wording is not enough. Others say the amendment is not needed, and the current wording is clear enough. And across the state, a farm family honored. We're going to Aberdeen, where a farm family is honored as the 2026 Farm Family of the Year. The award was given out by the Aberdeen Area Chamber of Commerce to Brad and Diane Morehouse. The Morehouse Farm was started in 1952 as a dairy, sheep, guinea, and crop farm, and then taken over by Brad and Diane in 1981, along with their four kids. To be eligible for the award, recipients must derive the majority of their income from produced agriculture. The award was presented to the Morehouse family at the Field to Fork event, which was recently at the Brown County Fairgrounds Clubhouse. Congratulations to them, and salute to all of our farmers working hard here as we gear up for harvest season. And that's the latest from the MitchellNow.com News Center.
7: Time now for today's funeral announcement, brought to you by the Bittner Funeral Chapel.
8: Ralph Woody Wadroska, age 87, of Mitchell, passed away on Tuesday, June 23rd, 2026, at Avera McKinnon Hospital in Sioux Falls. Graveside service will be at 11 a.m. Saturday, September 26th, at Graceland Cemetery in Mitchell. A celebration of life with luncheon will follow at the Hitchcock Park enclosed shelter at 1 p.m. Casual dress is welcome. Arrangements by the Bittner Funeral Chapel. Dr. Ann McClellan, age 94, of Sioux Falls, passed away on Monday, August 31st, 2026, at Ava's House Hospice in Sioux Falls. Graveside service will be at 11 a.m. Thursday, September 24th. She will be laid to rest next to her parents at Graceland Cemetery in Mitchell. The Will Funeral Chapel has been entrusted with her arrangements. Hillary James, age 54, of Sioux Falls, passed away on Saturday, September 19th, 2026, at Good Samaritan Society in Canastota. Arrangements are pending under the direction of the Bittner Funeral Chapel. Raymond Osterloo, age 92, of Emory, passed away on Tuesday, September 15th, 2026, at Firesteel Healthcare Center in Mitchell. Visitation will be Thursday, September 24th, from 5 till 7 p.m. at St. Martin's Parish Hall in Emory. Burial will be at St. Martin's Catholic Cemetery. Arrangements by the Bittner Funeral Chapel. Carl K.J. Shower, age 46, of Mitchell, passed away Tuesday, September 15th, 2026, at Avera Queen of Peace Hospital in Mitchell. Funeral services will be at 11 a.m. Saturday, September 26th, at Reunion Church in Mitchell. Burial will be at Regent Cemetery in Regent, North Dakota. Arrangements by the Bittner Funeral Chapel.
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0: she wore blue velvet, and I showed up in cargo shorts. And there's no song in our library that mentions cargo shorts, which is probably a good thing.
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Did you know that Mount Vernon, South Dakota, was originally called Arlington after the man who provided shelter for travelers who were on their way up the Fort Thompson Trail? It became Mount Vernon when the railroad pushed westward from Mitchell after 1881. The Post Office Department requested the change because Arlington sounded too much like the existing Arlington, South Dakota. 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

0: Mitchell's Only Live and Local Color Radar weather. Scattered showers possible throughout the morning up until noon. Looking for cloudy and highs around 65. Southeast winds 15 to 20 and then gusting up to 35. For tonight, showers and thunderstorms are likely late. Looking for cloudy and lows around 65. For Thursday, a 40% chance of showers through morning, cloudy and highs of 67. Friday, showers likely through the day, high of 67. Weather details 24/7. 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